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Brooke and Jeffrey in the morning, and Twiggins and Allie in the afternoon.

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1: 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And if it's not, can we really have a discussion about that? Because you need to get your life straight. 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I know you got work. I know you got school. I know you got all. 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
0: Well, Annie, tis the season.
1: Tis the season. Josh, it's not even close to Christmas.
0: Tis the season to be prepared. It's storm season.
1: Hi, this is Annie Kniff.
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1: 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Hurricanes, tornadoes, and power outages are often unexpected. 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
1: 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Josh, it's not even close to Christmas.
0: Tis the season to be prepared. It's storm season.
1: Hi, this is Annie Kniff.
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0: 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Nick V on the 1 and 2.
1: Okay, man. Stay tuned for some Kalani Folded, some Somber, Back to France, and Ariana Grande. Man, I'm concerned for her health. Have you seen the new pedal video?
0: Oh, yeah.
1: Oh, boy. Baker Boys All-Star Hit Mix. 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